business. It's business.

my style wicked, my style bad, my style wicked, my style bad, my style wicked, my style mad, my style wicked, my style bad, my style wicked, my style mad, my style wicked, my style bad.

So, sounds of myself, Kletsis, right here on Rinse. How are you doing? How are you feeling? Are you baking in the sun? Are you hot? With you every Wednesday afternoon from midday, right here on Rinse. And can I honour last week's show, one of my guests, Blackdown, here alongside Dusk. Last week we celebrated Boreal, and this is the Boreal remix.

So on the show last week, we celebrated 20 years since the release of Burial's debut album, Burial. Released on Hyperdub Recordings back in 2006. And on last week's show, I was joined by the writer, author, journalist Simon Reynolds. Also a bit of a writer and journalist, but also a DJ and producer, Blackdown. It was a very special show, and I got so caught up in doing other things in life that I haven't done my due diligence in promoting that show, because it was a good one. If you like the sound of Burial, please go back and listen to that show. I implore you to rinse.fm/shows/ECLECTICIST. But before you do that, I wanted to take this opportunity to just play some wonderful music for you right here on a Wednesday afternoon at midday. So I've got some new stuff, some old stuff. What have I got? I have some brand new Sangre Voss to play up next. Gold Panda. Brand new Martin album on a jazz tip. Love that one. Mm-hmm. Brand new Nick Leon, who's very much on a trance tip at the moment. I'm totally here for it. Brand new Adja Monet. Brand new Talker Project. Sorry, brand new Woozy Project. Talker on that Woozy Project I'm going to play. Brand new Lixo, brand new Loan, so much to play for you. Just pure music this Wednesday afternoon. If you like the sound of anything you hear, of course. You can always get in touch at SILECTA on the Instagram. It's probably the best place to find me. It's where I'm most active. So much I want to talk to you about, but I'm going to save it all. I'm going to save it all and just for now, just let the music do the talking. Whether you're in the car, in the office, make sure you've got those fans up high. And sail away to this.

Crackle Blues, The Burial Remix. So this one I was just about to say is brand new, but in fact it was released last month. Sounds of Sangre Voss from a project called Blunt Instrument of Attention. Released on the Montreal-based label Unfulfillment. This one, the opening track from that project, is called Rocoso. Once again, if you join us late, listen to myself, Kletsis, right here on Rinse.

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The breeze is stupendous. I want to dance. Let me show you how.

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0: 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Cause you still got time, don't let it go over your head. Little bow and a rest, but my dough got a stretch. Got nicked with the bees, now I'm known to the fed. Face is hot and they know my address. I don't know where I'm going next, but I'm still on the road with peps. Now I'm in the shoes, drop loads of gems. Chopping up bone in tens, I was a loner then. Now I got loads of friends, only the fiends was phoning then. Anything I bought was stolen then. Only buy it cheap when they go to pen. I got a feeling you ain't coming home again.
1: Wicked, wicked, wicked, wicked.
2: Mad.
3: Positive vibrations, good vibes all the time. All the way.

You don't know what you're getting into, yeah, it's looking like nobody said it to you. See, I'm far from a regular you, but I know how it is for a regular you. I'm in a colourful mood, give me a path, I cut it in two. I'm outside and I'm coming to you, yeah.

materialistic, I make her take this, come work with a designer. Said that she want 10k, but she ain't even worth it in Nairo.

I think it's much more interesting to live not knowing than to have answers which I know. I have approximate answers and possible beliefs and different degrees of certainty about different things, but I'm not absolutely sure of anything. And there are many things I don't know anything about, such as whether it means anything to ask, why we... But I don't have to know an answer. I don't feel frightened by not knowing things, by being lost in the mysterious world, which is the way it really is.

that last one was called Natasha. It's the main theme from, I believe, a German film. You might have to quote me on that one. And I'm going to try and pronounce the title for you, so you can try and find it. It's bloody hard, because I don't speak German. It's Van der Velde, Die Volkmann, I at das Leben zu zweit. Yeah, really cool stuff. Again, I found this whilst I was digging for samples, and it was just really, really cool, and I wanted to include it. Yeah, this next one coming in is Scott Metellick, To Impress the Empress. I'm just going to let this one play out. It's awesome.

Sorry, I've been a bit quiet then. I wanted to play some tunes and not interrupt. That one was Greg Bowart with Island Life. Greg Bowart being London-born composer, DJ, keyboardist. Seriously good stuff. But listen.

one. Water from a vine leaf. Now, I did say I've been on a bit of a down-tempo slash trip-hop kick recently, and this one is an essential, in my opinion. It's called, the album's called Strange Cargo Free by William Orbit, and it sounds so fresh and modern and futuristic, but it came out in 1993, and honestly, as a producer, I have no clue how they like program this sort of stuff, and I'd love to get in the mind of some of these down-tempo trip-hop producers. So yeah, Water from a Leaf by Mr. William Orbit.

got an action-packed one this weekend. It is bank holiday. May bank holiday. We're the first May bank holiday. You have two in May, isn't it? So, yeah. First May bank holiday of the year.

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That was all over the gas. We got it back in straight away. That's a proper DJ, that is. The Mistakes and the Character.

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That's out of Rock Bass and Easy Rock or something like that. That's the original. That's where all of them lot got it from. For the Nerds and the Anoraks. Lynn Collins, they call it the Think Break. The name of the tune is Think. And then in brackets about it. It's a classic from old.

ridiculous. That bass guitar is doing a lot in the background. One of my all-time favourites. I learned to breakdance to this one.

Mo Wrights, you're bad. Yeah, for all tracklist information, follow the Insta at Dance Regular.

into this brand new Sentinel 793 featuring Ellis Aaron. Track's called Run, part of the Lie Low EP, which is out on the label. First single is coming out on the 19th of June.

That's a great beat from ES. One for the B-Boys. Shout out Jams and Gems. Over in Eindhoven. With a world-breaking classic. Out to Snipes.

Yeah. You know I like to throw curveballs, innit? Yeah. ES. Track's called B Soul.

Last track was Irene Medusa. Scratch Out and Lani remix. Last one from me. Handing it over to Sentinel793. It's going to take the next hour through. He'll be dropping his new single with Colonel Red, Some Things Change, which comes out 19th of June. Shout out Reds. Let's get into it.

Amazing.

Keep a hand. Keep a hand. Keep a hand. Keep a hand. Hand.